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smoke filled room, jazz crew was fat. 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I said, but I just arrived. He said, no, no, get on the mic and talk, jive. One, two, and you don't stop. Urbanator got the flavor influenced by post-bop greats.

slow cheats, slow breeze. Through your brain, you should close your eyes like the closing doors on A-Train. 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